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2: 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It's the sound of
3: 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You know it makes sense.

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0: Molly Ghost.
1: For Savages, at your service. That's such a lie. Of course, how can you not hear my...

must shoot straighter than my enemy, who is trying to kill me. I must shoot him before he shoots me. I will. What counts in this war is not the rounds we fire, or the noise of our burst, or the smoke we make. We know that the hits are what count. We will hit them.